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5: Mainly cloudy skies expected tonight with a slight chance of thunderstorms. Lows dip down to about 66. Southwesterly winds around 5 miles per hour. Slight chance of thunderstorms tomorrow. Daytime highs approaching 82. Cloudy skies expected. Chance of thunderstorms tomorrow night. Lows level off around 63. Partly cloudy. I'm meteorologist Kara Foster on Bluff Country 103.5 KNEI. Currently, it's 81 degrees.

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1: Can't beat that, Craig Campbell, right on. 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

0: This is KNEI 103.5 Bluff Country. This is the Sam Alex Show. And Luke Bryan, what were some of your favorite July 4th memories growing up?
1: I was always kind of in charge of driving home from Tennessee and picking up all the fireworks. And my nieces and nephews always got excited when I rolled in because I knew I had all the fireworks. But it was always a great memory, and I miss not getting to do that as much as we used to.
0: Such a good family man, Luke Bryan. We are the Sam Alex Show.
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12: Love country weather. Mainly cloudy skies expected tonight with a slight chance of thunderstorms. Lows dip down to about 66. Southwesterly winds around 5 miles per hour. Slight chance of thunderstorms tomorrow. Daytime highs approaching 82. Cloudy skies expected. Chance of thunderstorms tomorrow night. Lows level off around 63. Partly cloudy. I'm meteorologist Kara Foster on Bluff Country 103.5 KNEI. Right now, 79.

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2: I'm Carmen Roberts. As America prepares to party like it's 1776, President Trump will give a speech tonight at Mount Rushmore.
3: We are going to be seeing flyovers. We're going to see tributes to all six branches of the armed forces, and we're going to see that fireworks show for the first time in 6 years.
2: Fox's Jackie Heinrich. WNBA star Caitlin Clark breaks her silence about getting punched in the throat a week ago by Phoenix Mercury forward Alyssa Thomas.
4: The league's just got to do better protecting our players in that regard. I don't really think that it was up for debate. Obviously, it wasn't called in real time. You go back and watch the clip. I think it's pretty straightforward.
2: Sound from the Indiana Fever. Speaking to reporters, Clark also gave officials some grace, stating refereeing, in her words, is one of the hardest jobs in the world. 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
17: Mainly cloudy skies expected tonight with a slight chance of thunderstorms. Lows dip down to about 66. Southwesterly winds around 5 miles per hour. Slight chance of thunderstorms tomorrow. Daytime highs approaching 82. Cloudy skies expected. Chance of thunderstorms tomorrow night. Lows level off around 63. Partly cloudy. I'm meteorologist Kara Foster on Bluff Country 103.5 KNEI. Right now, it's 77 degrees.

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1: For the Sam Alex Show, thank you so much for listening. And throughout the show, we're going to give you some facts you might not know about July 4th, such as Declaration of Independence actually signed on August 2nd. And then Hancock boldly signing his name again on a later date. It's interesting. Well, we're just going to say July 4th, that's when we celebrate all the time. Let's just celebrate all year long. Why not? We love you, America.
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1: We are the Sam Alex Show. Here's a fact about July 4th celebration. It really hasn't changed much since 1977. There would be patriotic colors of ships lining harbors and streamers littering city streets. Once again, that was 1777, and we're still doing that, celebrating the red, white, and blue. Happy July 4th.

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1: It is a Sam Alex Show. Dave Haywood from Lady A. What was your favorite July 4th memory or birthday memory when you were younger? Since they're both on the same day.
2: I think my best memory might be my birthday party when I was 9 or 10 years old. We went to the batting cages. And I remember I was swinging so hard. It was 100 degrees outside. I was swinging in the batting cage and ended up passing out right there in the batting cage. Because I was, you know, you're trying so hard to hit the ball. You're a kid. You don't really realize, you know, how much water you should be drinking. And
3: Dave right was there, that kid.
2: I was that kid who was on the ground of the batting cage, on people fanning and pouring water all over my face. 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
1: I like that, Dave Haywood from Lady A. Happy birthday. It's the Sam Helen Show. If I-

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1: It is the Sam Alex Show. You know, Luke Bryan celebrating July 4th with his family, and hope you're with your loved ones as well. And here's a fact you might not know, which is salmon is a tradition eating on 4th of July. It started in New England. If you want to have the true authenticity, that it should be eaten with turtle soup and some green peas, just like John and Abigail Adams did back in the day. Pretty cool.
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12: Mainly cloudy skies expected tonight with a slight chance of thunderstorms. Lows dip down to about 66. Southwesterly winds around 5 miles per hour. Slight chance of thunderstorms tomorrow. Daytime highs approaching 82. Cloudy skies expected. Chance of thunderstorms tomorrow night. Lows level off around 63. Partly cloudy. I'm meteorologist Kara Foster on Bluff Country 103.5 KNEI. Currently, it's 75 degrees.

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2: I'm Carmen Roberts. President Trump will give a speech at Mount Rushmore tonight, marking the country's 250th birthday, which happens tomorrow. But for millions of people, extreme heat warnings are in effect.
3: From New York to Atlanta, Cincinnati to Nashville. In Philadelphia, a high of 104 degrees forced city officials to cancel an America 250 parade.
2: Fox's Jessica Rosenthal. In the West, some 40 wildfires are burning out of control, including the Aspen Acres fire southwest of Denver, forcing thousands of people out of their homes.
4: Every single resource that can be put on this fire has been put on this fire or is en route. And I talked with one of the incident management team members, and they have 90 extra fire engines coming from as far away as California, Utah, and Grand Junction.
2: Custer County Sheriff Rich Smith. 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
17: Lows level off around 66. Tonight, under mainly cloudy skies, winds out of the south, around 5 miles per hour. Cloudy skies expected. Tomorrow, slight chance of thunderstorms. Daytime highs approaching 82. Partly cloudy skies. Tomorrow night, chance of thunderstorms. Lows dip down to about 63. I'm meteorologist Kara Foster on Bluff Country 103.5 KNEI. Right now, it's 79 degrees.

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1: Thank you so much for listening, Molly, on our July 4th special for the Sam Alex Show. Fact you might know, which is Massachusetts, the first state to officially make July 4th a holiday. Back 1781, 1870 being a federal holiday. There's no really true distinction. The 4th of July, quote, within the District of Columbia only, but it took a few years of new legislation to expand the holiday to all the federal employees, and we love having fun with country music and the red, white, and blue all year long, especially today. It's the Sam Alex Show.

0: 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We are the Sam Alex Show in our July 4th special. 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Let me know what you're doing. Love to know what you're wearing, red, white, and blue, who you're with. At Sam Alex Radio and all the socials. We'll hear from Thomas Rhett coming.
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Sam, Alex, show. We caught up with Little Big Town. Love the four of them. About what our troops and what patriotism means to them as we celebrate our Independence Day. That's coming up with LBT on the way here on the Sam Alex Show.

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2: 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We love to be able to sing for them and entertain them and to say thank you whenever we can. Yeah.
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1: Love country weather.
2: Lows level off around 66. Tonight, under mainly cloudy skies, winds out of the south, around 5 miles per hour. Cloudy skies expected. Tomorrow, slight chance of thunderstorms. Daytime highs approaching 82. Partly cloudy skies. Tomorrow night, chance of thunderstorms. Lows dip down to about 63. I'm meteorologist Kara Foster on Bluff Country 103.5 KNEI. Currently, 77.

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2: News. I'm Carmen Roberts. President Trump will give a speech at Mount Rushmore tonight, marking the country's 250th birthday, which happens tomorrow. But for millions of people, extreme heat warnings are in effect.
3: From New York to Atlanta, Cincinnati to Nashville. In Philadelphia, a high of 104 degrees forced city officials to cancel an America 250 parade.
2: Fox's Jessica Rosenthal. In the West, some 40 wildfires are burning out of control, including the Aspen Acres fire southwest of Denver, forcing thousands of people out of their homes.
4: Every single resource that can be put on this fire has been put on this fire or is en route. And I talked with one of the incident management team members, and they have 90 extra fire engines coming from as far away as California, Utah, and Grand Junction.
2: Custer County Sheriff Rich Smith. 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
8: Lows level off around 66. Tonight, under mainly cloudy skies, winds out of the south, around 5 miles per hour. Cloudy skies expected. Tomorrow, slight chance of thunderstorms. Daytime highs approaching 82. Partly cloudy skies. Tomorrow night, chance of thunderstorms. Lows dip down to about 63. I'm meteorologist Kara Foster on Bluff Country 103.5 KNEI. Currently, it's 74 degrees.

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1: 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Thank you so much for listening, and let us know what you are doing for your delightful holiday. Love to see your pictures, your red, white, and blue flag. 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We'll hear from Keith Urban coming up.
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0: 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It is the Sam Alex Show. It's been so fun telling you some things you might not know about July 4th, such as there's over 15,000 Independence Day fireworks celebrations every year. Most small towns spend about $15,000 on the fireworks display. Some larger cities spend a couple million. The Boston Pops fireworks spectacular, over $2 million. Wow, we love you, America.
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1: Danielle, congratulations on getting into the college of your dreams. We're excited about your future and just enjoy every step of the way. Family must be so proud of you. We are Sam Alex Show, and here's something pretty unique about July 4th. Americans have an obscene number of hot dogs every year on the 4th. 150 million hot dogs. You know, Joey Chestnut can have 74 on his own in Nathan's hot dog eating contest and won many, many times. But wow, hot dogs and sausages are what Americans love. And we love playing the country music here on the Sam Alex Show. Happy 4.
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7: Lows level off around 66. Tonight, under mainly cloudy skies, winds out of the south, around 5 miles per hour. Cloudy skies expected. Tomorrow, slight chance of thunderstorms. Daytime highs approaching 82. Partly cloudy skies. Tomorrow night, chance of thunderstorms. Lows dip down to about 63. I'm meteorologist Kara Foster on Bluff Country 103.5 KNEI. Currently, it's 74 degrees.

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2: I'm Deborah Valentine. Heading into July 4th weekend, President Trump speaking at a Freedom 250 event at Mount Rushmore. Fox's David Spahn is in South Dakota. He says tonight's festivities also include
3: B-52 bombers are going to go over. The F-16s are going to go over. Air Force One, the new Air Force One, also the new Marine One's going to go over.
2: This evening's event serves as a prelude to Saturday's massive celebration on the National Mall in Washington. Two people killed in a shooting at the Fairlane Town Center in Dearborn, Michigan. Dearborn Police Chief Issa Shaheen says officers are investigating.
4: Upon their arrival, they discovered three gunshot victims here at Fairlane Mall. They immediately started rendering aid to those three gunshot victims. Two of them have passed away.
2: The shooting is not believed to have been random, but stemmed from a dispute between two parties. One victim died at the mall, the other at the hospital. America's listening to Fox News.
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13: Mainly cloudy skies expected overnight with lows around 66. Winds out of the south around 5 miles per hour. Slight chance of thunderstorms. Saturday, high temperatures reach up to 82. Cloudy skies expected. Chance for storms. Saturday night, lows level off around 63. Partly cloudy skies. I'm meteorologist Carol Foster on Bluff Country 103.5 KNEI. Currently, it's 73 degrees.

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4: Mainly cloudy skies expected overnight with lows around 66. Winds out of the south around 5 miles per hour. Slight chance of thunderstorms Saturday. High temperatures reach up to 82. Cloudy skies expected. Chance for storms Saturday night. Lows level off around 63. Partly cloudy skies. I'm meteorologist Carol Foster on Bluff Country 103.5 KNEI. Currently, it's 73 degrees.

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2: News. I'm Carmen Roberts. As America prepares to party like it's 1776, President Trump will give a speech in a short time at Mount Rushmore.
3: We are going to be seeing flyovers. We're going to see tributes to all six branches of the armed forces, and we're going to see that fireworks show for the first time in 6 years.
2: Fox's Jackie Heinrich. WNBA star Caitlin Clark breaks her silence about getting punched in the throat a week ago by Alyssa Thomas.
4: The league's just got to do better protecting our players in that regard. I don't really think that it was up for debate. Obviously, it wasn't called in real time. You can go back and watch the clip. I think it's pretty straightforward.
2: A sound from Indiana Fever. And speaking to reporters, Clark also gave the officials some grace, stating that refereeing is, in her words, one of the hardest jobs in the world. 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
7: Lows level off around 66. Overnight, under mainly cloudy skies, south winds around 5 miles per hour. Cloudy skies expected. Saturday, chance of thunderstorms. High temperatures reach up to 82. Partly cloudy skies. Saturday night, chance of thunderstorms. Lows dip down to about 63. I'm meteorologist Kara Foster on Bluff Country 103.5 KNEI. Currently, it's 72 degrees.

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2: Lows level off around 66, overnight, under mainly cloudy skies, south winds, around 5 miles per hour. Cloudy skies expected, Saturday, chance of thunderstorms, high temperatures reach up to 82. Partly cloudy skies, Saturday night, chance of thunderstorms, lows dip down to about 63. I'm meteorologist Kara Foster on Bluff Country 103.5 KNEI. Currently, 70.

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2: I'm Deborah Valentine. President Trump speaking this evening at Mount Rushmore. Celebrations kick off for the nation's 250th birthday. The speech will be followed by a fireworks display.
3: We're going to see that fireworks show for the first time in 6 years. You know, President Trump brought back that fireworks display during his first term in 2020. It had been suspended due to environmental concerns, wildfire risk, and protests from the Lakota people. Biden never brought it back.
2: Fox's Jackie Heinrichs. 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
4: 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The vehicles were directed into a large white tent with black curtains next to the arena.
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7: Mainly cloudy skies expected overnight with lows around 66. Winds out of the southwest around 5 miles per hour. Cloudy skies expected Saturday. Slight chance of thunderstorms. Daytime highs approaching 81. Partly cloudy skies Saturday night. Slight chance for storms. Lows dip down to about 63. I'm meteorologist Carol Foster on Bluff Country 103.5 KNEI. 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
2: Mainly cloudy skies expected overnight with lows around 66. Winds out of the southwest around 5 miles per hour. Cloudy skies expected Saturday. Slight chance of thunderstorms. Daytime highs approaching 81. Partly cloudy skies Saturday night. Slight chance for storms. Lows dip down to about 63. I'm meteorologist Carol Foster on Bluff Country 103.5 KNEI. Right now, 70.

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2: News. I'm Deborah Valentine. President Trump speaking this evening at Mount Rushmore as celebrations kick off for the nation's 250th birthday. The speech will be followed by a fireworks display.
3: We're going to see that fireworks show for the first time in 6 years. You know, President Trump brought back that fireworks display during his first term in 2020. It had been suspended due to environmental concerns, wildfire risk, and protests from the Lakota people. Biden never brought it back.
2: Fox's Jackie Heinrichs. Celebrities gathering today at New York City's Madison Square Garden for Taylor Swift and Travis Kelce's wedding.
4: We've seen high-profile guests roll in to the arena in black SUVs with tinted windows. The vehicles were directed into a large white tent with black curtains next to the arena.
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8: Mainly cloudy skies expected overnight with lows around 66. Winds out of the southwest around 5 miles per hour. Cloudy skies expected Saturday. Slight chance of thunderstorms. Daytime highs approaching 81. Partly cloudy skies Saturday night. Slight chance for storms. Lows dip down to about 63. I'm meteorologist Carol Foster on Bluff Country 103.5 KNEI. 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
2: Mainly cloudy skies expected overnight with lows around 66. Winds out of the southwest around 5 miles per hour. Cloudy skies expected Saturday. Slight chance of thunderstorms. Daytime highs approaching 81. Partly cloudy skies Saturday night. Slight chance for storms. Lows dip down to about 63. I'm meteorologist Carol Foster on Bluff Country 103.5 KNEI. Right now, 69.

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2: News. I'm Deborah Valentine. Ahead of his July 4th speech at the National Mall in Washington, D.C., President Trump Friday evening, the keynote speaker at an America 250 event at Mount Rushmore in South Dakota. President Trump spoke of freedoms and rights in the U.S.
3: In America, we do not need anyone's permission to say what we think and to live as we please, to worship as we choose, or to keep and bear arms. You know that.
2: The president warning of the rise of communism, saying American identity is under, quote, a renewed attack. Peace talks between the U.S. and Iran are on hold as Tehran has begun a days-long funeral for the late Supreme Leader Ayatollah Ali Khamenei, months after an airstrike killed him at the start of the U.S.-Iran conflict. He was 86 years old. America's listening to Fox News.
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5: 382-1738. Mainly cloudy skies expected overnight with lows around 66. Winds out of the southwest around 5 miles per hour. Cloudy skies expected Saturday. Slight chance of thunderstorms. Daytime highs approaching 81. Partly cloudy skies Saturday night. Slight chance for storms. Lows dip down to about 63. I'm meteorologist Carol Foster on Bluff Country 103.5 KNEI. 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
3: Mainly cloudy skies expected overnight with lows around 66. Winds out of the southwest around 5 miles per hour. Cloudy skies expected Saturday. Slight chance of thunderstorms. Daytime highs approaching 81. Partly cloudy skies Saturday night. Slight chance for storms. Lows dip down to about 63. I'm meteorologist Carol Foster on Bluff Country 103.5 KNEI. Currently, it's 68 degrees.

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2: I'm Deborah Valentine. Ahead of today's July 4th celebrations, President Donald Trump, the keynote speaker at an America 250 event at Mount Rushmore in South Dakota on Friday evening, speaking out against communism.
3: Communism is the exact opposite of life, liberty, and the pursuit of happiness. It's death, tyranny, and the pursuit of evil.
2: President Trump called the U.S. the most successful, most accomplished, most exceptional nation ever to exist in human history. New York City is celebrating the nation's semi-quincentennial by holding 8 ball drops in Times Square, which began at midnight local time. Each ball drop taking place at midnight for every American time zone, including American territories. 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
7: Slight chance of thunderstorms today. Otherwise, cloudy skies expected. High temperatures reach up to 81. Northerly winds around 5 miles per hour. Partly cloudy skies. Tonight, slight chance of thunderstorms. Lows dip down to about 63. Overcast skies. Tomorrow, slight chance for storms. High temperatures reach up to 80. I'm meteorologist Kara Foster on Bluff Country 103.5 KNEI. Currently, it's 68 degrees.

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3: Slight chance of thunderstorms today, otherwise cloudy skies expected. High temperatures reach up to 81, northerly winds around 5 miles per hour. Partly cloudy skies tonight, slight chance of thunderstorms, lows dip down to about 63. Overcast skies tomorrow, slight chance for storms, high temperatures reach up to 80. I'm meteorologist Kara Foster on Bluff Country 103.5 KNEI. Right now, 69.

Coming up on Monday morning, your chance to win a Wisconsin Dells Fun Pack. Listen for Kenny Chesney's song Summertime, be caller number 9, and you win. Monday morning with Eric and Kathy. I don't

and the folks who really make this world go round. I'd like to thank a farmer.

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1: News, I'm Deborah Valentine. Ahead of today's July 4th celebrations, President Donald Trump, the keynote speaker at an America 250 event at Mount Rushmore in South Dakota on Friday evening, speaking out against communism.
2: Communism is the exact opposite of life, liberty, and the pursuit of happiness. It's death, tyranny, and the pursuit of evil.
1: President Trump called the U.S. the most successful, most accomplished, most exceptional nation ever to exist in human history. New York City is celebrating the nation's semi-quincentennial by holding 8 ball drops in Times Square, which began at midnight local time. Each ball drop taking place at midnight for every American time zone, including American territories. 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
5: Love Country Weather. Slight chance of thunderstorms today, otherwise cloudy skies expected. High temperatures reach up to 81, northerly winds around 5 miles per hour. Partly cloudy skies tonight, slight chance of thunderstorms, lows dip down to about 63. Overcast skies tomorrow, slight chance for storms, high temperatures reach up to 80. I'm meteorologist Kara Foster on Bluff Country 103.5 KNEI. 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
1: Good morning and welcome to Newsmakers, a presentation of LA Communications. I'm Darren Swenson. The city of Waukon is beginning the process to update its comprehensive plan. We will chat about that issue this morning with Waukon City Manager Grayson Rolette and Michelle Barnes of Upper Explorerland Regional Planning Commission.
2: Let's break this down from its simplest point. What is a comprehensive plan and why does a city need one?
3: Sure. So just a little background, the city of Waukon last completed a comprehensive plan in 2015, and typically those are updated or a new comprehensive plan is created every 10 to 20 years. And a comprehensive plan goes much past what the city of Waukon does. And so, you know, the city, we focus on streets, on public safety, on fire, on parks. And a comprehensive plan goes much beyond that. And so why do we engage in the comprehensive planning process? You know, why do we do this? Well, really, it's so that we can understand from the community at large how Waukon can and should grow, what services we have, what services we need, and we discuss a variety of topics. Throughout this process, we'll be looking at everything from economic development opportunities, infrastructure needs, public safety, healthcare, childcare, transportation. I mean, really the list goes on. And so the reason why this process is crucial is because it allows the community at large to provide feedback and really help shape how Waukon's going to grow in the future. And so we as city leaders need that feedback. That feedback is valuable. And again, you know, this is a plan that's being put on by the city, but this is really a community plan. And so we want to hear from the public, and that's why we're engaging in this process now. And so Michelle here in a little bit will talk a lot about some public engagement opportunities that are current and ongoing. I just want to speak briefly on one of the reasons I'm excited for this this plan and this process is just trying to continue our economic development success. If you go drive around Waukon, there is a lot of growth happening. And it's really remarkable for a community our size. And so we have leveraged a lot of economic development opportunities. But as the community knows, there's many more opportunities that we will need to leverage. And so one of my big goals for this plan is to help understand from the community and a variety of stakeholders what those opportunities are

0: Upper Exploralands been involved in other cities and in their process to update their plan. What, from your perspective, goes into the updating of the plan, and where's the balance between the public feedback, all those issues that Grayson just talked about? How do you make sure everything gets put into that plan that needs to get put into that plan?
1: Yeah, thanks. I'm a planner and I do work with we work with five counties and about 50 cities in Northeast Iowa. The critical parts of this process are understanding current conditions. So that's a big part of my role, is to help with some research about what's already happening in Waukon. What does economic development look like right now, or transportation or community infrastructure and facilities? So I do some research, but really the important part of that research is bringing it back to community members through that public engagement process. And so there's a lot of different ways we're gathering that public feedback. We have a steering committee. We try to kind of create diverse groups of people getting involved in a steering committee to help guide how the plan looks and how we do larger engagement. Right now, and this is kind of a big thing I'd love people to hear and think about, is we have a community survey out, and I know there's a lot of surveys out there, but it is a great opportunity for people to provide feedback on what they like about Waukon right now and what they'd like more of in the future. And it's especially helpful for people who maybe couldn't get to a meeting otherwise. So please stay tuned. There's going to be, information out there in the paper. We've got flyers out there. It's an online survey, but we have hard copies available at the public library, the Waukon Wellness Center, and the City Hall, along with drop boxes. So right now, encouraging everyone, take that community survey, 5 minutes, and it would be great to have that feedback. Another upcoming opportunity is a public visioning meeting. Everyone's invited. You don't have to have any, experience or knowledge. It's really trying to engage community members about what they value in Waukon, what they see as assets, and then you come up with kind of a vision, excuse me, of where it could go in the future. And it's the starting place. Where this plan ends is after looking at the data, I guess I'll call it that, and then talking with people about what they would like, it ends in setting some goals and strategies. So yeah, this visioning is where you start, but you kind of narrow in on what you're going to work on. Later in the probably in the fall, we will be doing like a goal setting opportunity where people can come and look at goals and strategies. So there'll be more opportunities we'll be getting information about. So those are some of the main ones, I guess, the public would be most interested in.
0: And Michelle, I'll stick with you. Based on your previous experience, why is it important and how important is it for cities to look at their plan every 10 to 20 years to make sure they're as up to date as possible?
1: Well, there's a little from the state on that. So, the state of Iowa, if you are a city that has a zoning commission, which helps regulate land use in your community, the state wants to see that you have gone through a comprehensive plan process to understand what your community likes as far as land use development. And so this is a critical thing for communities that want to kind of make sure they're backing up their land use decisions with a plan and a process that went into that plan. So I think that's pretty important. But I do think, just practically speaking, decision makers, a city council, any of the commissions, and even other entities in the community, they want to be able to base their decisions on something that is feasible, something that they know has community support. And a comprehensive plan process helps you get some of that. It helps you go through that public engagement and that research, so that when you make decisions in the future, you can say, hey, we thought about this. So we can kind of justify a little better. So I think that's an important part of it too.
0: And Grayson, when it comes to the plan itself, and maybe this isn't the right terminology, but it's the best one I can think of right now, how binding of a document is the comprehensive plan?
2: So there will be a section in the plan outlined that talks about implementation, right? How do we implement this plan? And so we know that that'll obviously include the city, but it'll also include a variety of stakeholders in different sectors in the community. Whether it's the business sector, the healthcare sector, there'll be a wide range of players who will be responsible for the implementation of this plan. But really for the city, and Michelle discussed this a little bit as it relates to land use, but it just helps shape how we view our big ticket items in the city. So we're going to be asking ourselves a lot, whether it's a project coming up, a future rezoning.

0: or really anything major that's coming up in the city, we're going to ask ourselves, how does this comply with or further the goals and objectives identified in the comprehensive plan? And so, again, a lot of good data is going into this plan. And so at the end, we'll be able to take it and say, all right, here's now the lens by which we are viewing future growth opportunities, future projects in the city. And so it's really a guiding document. It's a primary source document for the city that we will adhere to, and it'll help shape our decisions in a very major way as we move forward.
1: And Michelle, you touched on the survey that is available right now, but there's the public session coming up next week. Tell us about that.
2: Okay, so yeah, we're going to have this public visioning session, and it's going to be July 8th from 5 o'clock to 6:30 p.m. And it's going to be at the Waukon Wellness Center. They have the senior room there, which is where it'll be located. It's kind of a fun, interactive session. We ask people to they break apart and have some conversations, and they talk about what they like in the community, what they value in it, and what assets already exist. And then we, after that, ask them to kind of dream essentially about what they'd love for the future of Waukon. So, yeah, no, like I said, it doesn't have to be tangible, but it's a really fun opportunity for residents to think about whatever they'd like, and that's something that we move forward with conversations. So it's an hour and a half. But it goes fast, and usually people find it kind of interesting.
1: And Grayson, when you talk about these public information settings and getting all the people involved, again, this thing's open to all parties and really everyone with vested interest in Waukon, correct?
0: That's correct, yes. And as Michelle alluded to, that community visioning session next Wednesday, or sorry, Wednesday, July 8th. Everyone's invited. We need everybody's voices on this. And so this is really a critical opportunity for every person in the community to provide their feedback. And we need that as city leaders. We serve the public. And so this process is just a great opportunity for the public to provide their feedback on a wide range of issues that we've discussed. And so I would definitely encourage the public to stay tuned to the city. We do have a website for the Waukon Comprehensive Plan. It's a page on Upper Explorer Land's website. And so just ask folks to stay tuned. There's various flyers throughout the community. Again, we have that survey that's open and ongoing. So want to make sure that everybody completes that. And yeah, just stay tuned.
1: Yeah, you know our business pretty well with that type of tease there, Grayson. But as for the survey itself, Michelle, is there a deadline for people to turn those surveys in? Is there a time you want those surveys by?
2: I think we're going to keep the survey open at least through the end of July, so the 31st. That's about a month. I think that we're somewhat flexible. It would be interesting to work with some of the groups, for example, let's say when school starts again, and see if we can engage other people. And so, yeah, I think there's some flexibility, but our goal right now is the end of July to at least, kind of have a push for getting as many responses as we can. So.
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6: Slight chance of thunderstorms today. Otherwise, cloudy skies expected. High temperatures reach up to 81. Northerly winds around 5 miles per hour. Partly cloudy skies tonight. Slight chance of thunderstorms. Lows dip down to about 63. Overcast skies tomorrow. Slight chance for storms. High temperatures reach up to 80. I'm meteorologist Kara Foster on Bluff Country 103.5 KNEI. Right now, 67.

I'm Josh Blake, and hope you're having a great Independence Day. Happy birthday, America. It's America 250. Thanks for listening.

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2: News. I'm Deborah Valentine. President Trump, the keynote speaker at an America 250 celebration at Mount Rushmore in South Dakota Friday evening, remarking on America's opportunities and freedoms.
3: For a quarter of a millennium, liberty, justice, equality, self-government, and unmatched prosperity have flourished here as they have never flourished anywhere before.
2: President Trump will deliver another speech at the National Mall in Washington during July 4th celebrations there. Evacuation southwest of Denver as the Aspen Acres wildfire has consumed over 100 square miles and at least 160 structures. Custer County Sheriff Rich Smith tells reporters that neighboring states are sending personnel and equipment.
4: I talked with one of the incident management team members, and they have 90 extra fire engines coming from as far away as California, Utah, and Grand Junction.
2: America's listening to Fox News.
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13: Slight chance of thunderstorms today. Otherwise, cloudy skies expected. High temperatures reach up to 81. Northerly winds around 5 miles per hour. Partly cloudy skies tonight. Slight chance for storms. Lows dip down to about 63. Mainly cloudy skies expected. Tomorrow, slight chance for storms. Highs level off around 80. I'm meteorologist Kara Foster on Bluff Country 103.5 KNEI. Currently, it's 68 degrees.

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1: Weather. Slight chance of thunderstorms today. Otherwise, cloudy skies expected. High temperatures reach up to 81. Northerly winds around 5 miles per hour. Partly cloudy skies tonight. Slight chance for storms. Lows dip down to about 63. Mainly cloudy skies expected. Tomorrow, slight chance for storms. Highs level off around 80. I'm meteorologist Kara Foster on Bluff Country 103.5 KNEI. Currently, it's 68 degrees.

Coming up on Monday morning, your chance to win a Wisconsin Dells Fun Pack. 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Be caller number 9, and you win. Monday morning with Eric and Kathy. Oh,

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2: News, I'm Paul Stevens. President Trump, the keynote speaker at an America 250 event at Mount Rushmore in South Dakota on Friday, speaking out against communism.
3: Communism is the exact opposite of life, liberty, and the pursuit of happiness. It's death, tyranny, and the pursuit of evil.
2: And the president is set to be the keynote speaker at an America 250 celebration tonight in the nation's capital. New York City celebrating the nation's 250th birthday, holding 8 ball drops in Times Square. 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
11: Cloudy skies expected today with a slight chance of thunderstorms. Daytime highs approaching 81. Northerly winds around 5 miles per hour. Partly cloudy skies tonight. Slight chance of thunderstorms. Lows dip down to about 63. Slight chance of thunderstorms tomorrow. Daytime highs approaching 80. Cloudy skies with a few peaks of sun. I'm meteorologist Kara Foster on Bluff Country 103.5 KNEI. Currently 67.

Sam Alex here on America 250. Thank you so much for listening as you're barbecuing with friends or family on this July 4th. It's Independence Day.

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1: You know, in the bayous of Louisiana, cowboy pay, that's what the Cajuns say. And in New York's Little Italy, Che bella terra, that's how they say it, their way. And in the beer halls of Milwaukee, you'll hear the words, Vishen Dasland. And it's Que lindo país. That's what you'll hear them say along the border, down by the Rio Grande. You know, there's a lot of ways to say it, and it's a privilege to play it, 'cause a lot of good people earned it, and this is how I learned it.

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1: 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I'm Darren Swenson. Happy 4th of July, everybody. Postseason baseball from last night, Class 1A District 7. It was Turkey Valley defeating Nashville Plainfield 10-0. The Trojans will play at South Wynn in the second round of the tournament on Tuesday night. Also, Clayton Ridge, Elkader Central knocked off Key High 3-0. Class 2A District 6, Anamosa defeated MFL Marmack 15-5. The two games that were scheduled to be played at Denver originally have been postponed until Monday night. That's in Class 2A District 5. North Fayette Valley and Osage and Crestwood in Denver will now be played on Monday night. In softball from Friday, South Wynn swept a doubleheader from Turkey Valley, winning the first game 8-3 and taking the second game 8-4. And it was New Hampton over Riceville by a 12-2 margin. That's a look at sports for your 4th of July morning. It's brought to you by Bowden Snyder Implement. I'm Darren Swenson.
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3: 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So through opportunities like the Iowa Rural Development Council's Leadership Bootcamp and Rural Leadership Exchange, I've seen firsthand how investing in people strengthens organizations and communities. And that's one reason I'm so passionate about the Alma Key Leadership Institute.
2: And that is why you are on the planning team. So yes. why don't you kind of explain maybe the purpose behind the Alma Key Leadership Institute?
3: Yeah, the purpose is the Ally was created to invest in local talent and to strengthen leadership capacity across Alma Key County. We believe that when we invest in local people, we strengthen local organizations. And when we strengthen local organizations, we strengthen our communities. So that's what Ally is all about, developing leaders, connecting communities.
2: So what benefits can maybe an organization gain by nominating someone for such a great program?
3: Participants gain practical leadership tools that they can use immediately, greater confidence in their leadership abilities, and meaningful connections with leaders across the county, and individualized coaching designed to support their growth. Organizations benefit from employees who are better prepared to lead, solve problems, and contribute to a positive workplace culture.
2: So what could attendees expect from kind of the framework and the learning model that will be used?
3: Sure. Yeah, that's a great question. So one thing that makes Ally, Alan Mickey Leadership Institute, unique is that we really started by listening. We met with employers, community leaders, and organizations across Alan Mickey County to understand what leadership skills would have the greatest impact. The program was built around what we heard. So as a result, participants will explore topics like succession mapping, peer-to-leader transitions, difficult conversations,

0: carry on learning between sessions. And there will also be a guided book study using Emotional Intelligence 2.0. The goal is to help participants apply what they're learning in real time within their workplace, within their leadership role, and within the community.
1: Yes, Emotional Intelligence 2.0, a great read. So if listeners are kind of like, you know what, I might want to know a little bit more about Ally, what should they do?
0: I would say if you live or work in Alameda County and you want to grow as a leader, or if you're an employer who's interested in investing in someone on your team, we'd love to connect with you. Ally is designed for current and emerging leaders, including those frontline employees, so supervisors, business owners, educators, healthcare professionals, nonprofit leaders, public servants, and individuals just preparing for greater responsibility within their communities and organizations. So information about applications and our program can be found on the Alameda Economic Development website as well as the Facebook page.
1: Christy Turner from the Alameda Leadership Institute team, thank you so much for joining me today.
0: Thank you, Val. And I'd also like to thank the Alameda County Economic Development Board, the Iowa Rural Development Council, Iowa State University Extension and Outreach, and Mosaic, as well as our host sites, and the many community partners who've helped bring this program to life. We're excited about the opportunity to help people grow, strengthen organizations, and continue building strong communities throughout Alameda County. I just thank you so much for the opportunity to share our story today.
1: There you go. Thank you, Christy. And everybody, thanks for joining us. And please tune in next week for the next segment of Wow Who Knew in Alameda.
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8: Cloudy skies expected today with a slight chance of thunderstorms. Daytime highs approaching 81. Northerly winds around 5 miles per hour. Partly cloudy skies tonight. Slight chance of thunderstorms. Lows dip down to about 63. Slight chance of thunderstorms tomorrow. Daytime highs approaching 80. Cloudy skies with a few peaks of sun. I'm meteorologist Kara Foster on Bluff Country 103.5 KNEI. Currently 67.

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2: News on Angelo Bavaro. Ahead of today's July 4th celebrations in D.C., President Trump ushered in America's 250th birthday from Mount Rushmore Friday night.
3: For a quarter of a millennium, liberty, justice, equality, self-government, and unmatched prosperity have flourished here as they have never flourished anywhere before. 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
4: Democratic Socialist Mayor Zohran Mamdani, flanked by newly naturalized Americans and seated on George Washington's desk, marked America's 250th by delivering a blistering critique of ICE and wealthy elites, including Elon Musk, in what he called an arena of supremacy.
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9: Cloudy skies expected today with a slight chance of thunderstorms. Daytime highs approaching 81. Northerly winds around 5 miles per hour. Partly cloudy skies. Tonight, slight chance of thunderstorms. Lows dip down to about 63. Slight chance of thunderstorms. Tomorrow, daytime highs approaching 80. Cloudy skies with a few peaks of sun. I'm meteorologist Kara Foster on Bluff Country 103.5 KNEI. 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

And a great big hello to all my classic country music loving fans all over the world. This is Country Legends Jukebox, brought to you by BehanFinancial.com. Hi everybody, it's Jay Dean, back for another week of some great music. This week I am featuring the music of Rex Allen Jr. You might remember him having hits in the 70s and 80s. He also was part of the Statler Brothers show on TNN, and Rex Allen Jr. hosted a show called Yesteryear. He also did some narration work. He was the narrator of the Jim Carrey movie, Me, Myself, and Irene. We're going to hear from his dad, Rex Allen, coming up next. But first of all, from 1977, his first top 10 record on the country charts, here comes Rex Allen Jr. and Two Less Lonely People.

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We are keeping the greatest music in the world alive. 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

So we are paying tribute to Rex Allen Jr. today. That was Rex Allen Sr., Rex Jr.'s dad, and his 1953 hit called Crying in the Chapel, which, by the way, radio started playing this week in 1953. Welcome to Inspiration Corner. You kind of get two inspiration songs in a row. You heard Crying in the Chapel. And now we're going to do one by Alan Jackson, who last weekend had his last live concert. He's pulling off the road because of health injuries and health suffering. So we wish the best for Alan Jackson. And we're going to do one from him right now called I Love to Tell the Story. Don't we all?

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0: We're going to take our first break of the show. When we come back, another hit from 1977 from Rex Allen Jr. And guess who steps in the center circle for Remake Heaven? It's the man, the myth, the legend, Hank Williams.
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My name is Jay Dean. We have Hank Williams coming up in Remake Heaven. You're going to love the remake of one of Hank's biggest hits of his career. I'm paying tribute today to Rex Allen Jr. I happened to see him a couple of times in concert back in the 80s. What an incredible voice that man has. Absolutely. And he had some great music like this one from 1977. One of my favorites from him called Don't Say Goodbye. Rex Allen Jr.

Welcome, everybody, to Remake Heaven for this week. That's Hank Williams and the Lovesick Blues. It was number one for 16 weeks in a row back in 1949 when Hank Williams was on the Opry. They introduced him as the Lovesick Blues Boy. That's how they introduced him, and he got standing ovation after standing ovation. The remake of that song comes from my good friend Wyatt Alamon from Texas, who's going to be at Hank Williams' birthday party again in September with me in Montgomery, Alabama. You can catch Wyatt Alamon on the Penny Gilly Show on RFD-TV, and he has a brand new CD out called Heartbreak and Honky Tonks. Check out this guy, good friend of mine, Wyatt Alamon and the Lovesick Blues.

There goes the great Lynn Anderson and Promises, Promises. So back in the 90s, which, by the way, just to keep you updated, is 30 years ago now. That's scary to think about how fast time is going. Back in the 90s, country music put out a tribute album to the Beatles, and it was called The Songs of the Beatles Come Together. And it's a country salute to the Beatles. One of the songs on the album that I think is the best is John Barry, who has a voice like you can't imagine. John Barry doing the song The Long and Winding Road. Check this out.

0: sing just about anything, and he absolutely nails The Long and Winding Road by the Beatles. So we're paying tribute today to Rex Allen Jr. Well, his dad, Rex Allen, was a Western movie star. He also was the narrator for numerous Disney products back in the 60s and 70s. And because he loved cowboy music, of course, that was passed down to Rex Allen Jr. And when we come back, we are going to hear a big hit from Rex Allen Jr. And then on songs I thought should have been a hit, you're going to hear one of the Western songs that Rex Allen Jr. sings. Keep it tuned right here. We're back right after this.
1: 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I'm Darren Swenson. Happy 4th of July, everybody. Postseason baseball from last night, Class 1A District 7. It was Turkey Valley defeating Nashville Plainfield 10-0. The Trojans will play at South Wind in the second round of the tournament on Tuesday night. Also, Clayton Ridge, Elkader Central knocked off Keyhigh 3-0. Class 2A District 6, Anamosa defeated MFL Marmac 15-5. The two games that were scheduled to be played at Denver originally have been postponed until Monday night. That's in Class 2A District 5. North Fayette Valley and Osage and Crestwood in Denver will now be played on Monday night. In softball from Friday, South Wind swept a doubleheader from Turkey Valley, winning the first game 8-3 and taking the second game 8-4. And it was New Hampton over Riceville by a 12-2 margin. That's a look at sports for your 4th of July morning. 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I'm Darren Swenson.
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4: Cloudy skies expected today with a slight chance of thunderstorms. Daytime highs approaching 81. Northerly winds around 5 miles per hour. Partly cloudy skies tonight. Slight chance of thunderstorms. Lows dip down to about 63. Slight chance of thunderstorms tomorrow. Daytime highs approaching 80. Cloudy skies with a few peaks of sun. I'm meteorologist Kara Foster on Bluff Country 103.5 KNEI. Currently, it's 69 degrees.

Welcome back to Country Legends Jukebox. My name is Jay Dean, the show brought to you by BehanFinancial.com. We're paying tribute today to Rex Allen Jr. He packed a whole bunch of hits in about a three-year period. He would also be part of the Statler Brothers show on the Nashville Network back in the 80s, and he hosted a show called Yesteryear on TNN. Here's a good one from Rex Allen Jr. It was a top 10 song back in 1977. It's called I'm Getting Good at Missing You, otherwise known as Solitaire.

story of that song. George Jones was pitched that song by his producer, and after hearing it, George Jones said, absolutely not. That song is too morbid. Nobody will buy it. It's going to be a flop. Forget it. Boy, was he wrong on that one. One of the biggest songs in country music history. He Stopped Loving Her Today from the great George Jones. Welcome to Songs I Thought Should Have Been a Hit. I wish that this song could have jumped up the charts even higher than it did. Rex Allen Jr. and his dad, Rex Allen Sr., put out an album years ago called The Singing Cowboys. And on that album, Rex Allen Jr. had a great song called Ride Cowboy Ride.

0: That man had some incredible country music on the charts. That's one of the big hits for Johnny Lee, When You Fall in Love. Our number one is just about done, and I'm going to tell you in a bit what's coming up next. But our show is brought to you today by BehanFinancial.com.
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0: So I was a big fan of Rex Allen Jr. I liked a lot of his songs, but one particular song back in 1979 was my all-time favorite song by Rex Allen Jr. You're going to hear that coming up, and then on your Forgotten 45, you don't want to miss this. It's going to be Rex Allen Jr., and some other famous stars. We'll tell you about that in just a little bit. We're back with our number two after this.
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4: News. I'm Paul Stevens. President Trump delivering the keynote address at an America 250 event in Mount Rushmore in South Dakota Friday night, talking about freedoms and rights in America.
5: In America, we do not need anyone's permission to say what we think and to live as we please, to worship as we choose, or to keep and bear arms. You know that.
4: And the president also warning about the rise of communism. Two people are dead, one hurt, after shots were fired at the Fairlane Town Center, a shopping mall in Dearborn, Michigan, on Friday.
6: Between two parties that knew each other here at the mall, and a fight began that escalated in gunfire. It appears that both parties had firearms. We have a number of the people involved at the station, and we're interviewing them to better understand what led to this escalation.
4: Dearborn Police Chief Issa Shaheen. 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
12: Cloudy skies expected today with a slight chance of thunderstorms. Daytime highs approaching 81. Northerly winds around 5 miles per hour. Partly cloudy skies tonight. Slight chance of thunderstorms. Lows dip down to about 63. Slight chance of thunderstorms tomorrow. Daytime highs approaching 80. Cloudy skies with a few peaks of sun. I'm meteorologist Kara Foster on Bluff Country 103.5 KNEI. Currently, it's 69 degrees.

All right, welcome everybody to hour number two of Country Legends Jukebox. My name is Jay Dean. I have a Sleep at the Wheel coming up and a very, very special song on your Forgotten 45 that you are not going to want to miss. We're paying tribute today to Rex Allen Jr., and I told you that my all-time favorite Rex Allen Jr. song would kick off hour number two. This song came out in 1979, became a top 10 hit for Rex Allen Jr. It's called Me and My Broken Heart. Check it out.

0: away.
1: From their album called 10, that's Asleep at the Wheel and Way Down Texas Way. Welcome, everybody, to your Forgotten 45 for today. We have a very special one today as we pay tribute to the great music of Rex Allen Jr. This song is called The Last of the Silver Screen Cowboys. It came from an album called The Singing Cowboys, and it features Rex Allen Sr., Rex Allen Jr., and Roy Rogers in this song. And here's what Rex Allen Jr. said in the liner notes about this song. He said, "Dad recorded this classic with Roy Rogers several years ago, and I was in the studio while Roy was singing his part. While listening to the playback, Roy Rogers laughed and said, 'The older I get, the more I sound like Gabby Hayes.'" If you know Gabby, you don't want to sound like that, but that's a great song. All right, here we go. The Last of the Silver Screen Cowboys, Rex Allen Sr., Rex Allen Jr., and Roy Rogers.

0: 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Oh, we love little babies, treated women like ladies, but it was only our horse that we kissed.
1: Then the time slipped away before we knew it, and you little wranglers put up your play guns and your toys. But memories don't die.

It's all about the memories. The songs that bring back the memories of the days gone by. Let's hear another classic on Country Legends Jukebox with J.D.

0: Shadows in the Moonlight. You are never going to guess who released a brand new song last week. Alan Jackson. That's right. He released a brand new song that's a remake of a pop hit from 1976, and he dedicated it to his wife, Denise. I'll have that for you and more from Rex Allen Jr. next.
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3: I'm Josh Blake, and we're celebrating America's 250th birthday. Happy Independence Day, and thanks for listening.

Welcome back to the show. Coming up in a few moments, we're going to debut Alan Jackson's brand new single. And if you're a fan of the pop music back in the 70s, mid-70s, you're going to love this song. It's a great remake. It's on the way in a bit. We're paying tribute today to the great Rex Allen Jr. Back in 1977, he made it to number 8 on the charts with a song called Lonely Street.

0: When he was a kid, he sat by the stereo and played his classic country. He sat by the jukeboxes and pumped in dimes and quarters. And now, he's playing those classic country songs for you.
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Sweethearts of the Rodeo, Midnight Girl in the Sunset Town. I am going to debut Alan Jackson's brand new single right now, a couple of days before his final performance in Nashville last weekend. He released a new song, and he dedicated it to his wife, Denise. And if you're a pop music fan like I am from the 70s, you'll remember this. It was a monster hit for Orleans 50 years ago in 1976. Here's Alan Jackson and Still the One.

And Shelton from the Honeymoon in Vegas soundtrack doing Elvis Presley, Ring Around Your Neck. Speaking of Elvis, let's do one by him from 1958. Beautiful song called

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1: So Rex Allen Jr. had a pretty good country music career in the 1970s and into the 1980s. Lots of touring. He was part of the Statler Brothers show on TNN. He hosted a show called Yesteryear. And we're going to come back and give you the final song from Rex Allen Jr. for the show. It's coming up in just a little bit. Keep it tuned right here for more great music.
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9: Cloudy skies expected today with a slight chance of thunderstorms. Daytime highs approaching 81. Northerly winds around 5 miles per hour. Partly cloudy skies tonight. Slight chance of thunderstorms. Lows dip down to about 63. Slight chance of thunderstorms tomorrow. Daytime highs approaching 80. Cloudy skies with a few peaks of sun. I'm meteorologist Kara Foster on Bluff Country 103.5 KNEI. Right now, it's 71 degrees.

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You are listening to Country Legends Jukebox. 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Hank Lachlan is coming up with a big hit in just a bit. First of all, one final hit from the great Rex Allen Jr.

We've been paying tribute to him all day long today. Back in 1978, Rex Allen Jr. made it to number 8 in the charts with a song called No, No, No, I'd Rather Be Free. See if you can remember this one.

The great Hank Locklin and Send Me the Pillow That You Dream On. I met him one time in Nashville, Tennessee. He was sitting at a table watching a show that we were watching, and I couldn't picture who he was, so I walked up to the kid that was with him, and I said, I'm sorry to bother you, but I know who this is, but I can't think of his name. And the young man said, that's my grandpa. That's Hank Locklin. So I sat and talked to him for a while. Great, great man. Speaking of great men, Doug Stone had a milestone birthday recently, turning 70 years old. How about that? Happy 70th to Doug Stone. Let's go back and do one of his big hits called Come In Out of the Pain.

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That was one talented singer and songwriter, I'll let you know that. All right, we have time for one more song to take us out of here. How about a little Mark Chestnut for you? Get up and dance, everybody. This song is my song, too, because hopefully I'm going to get a life, too.

0: Ah, that's a fun one from Mark Chestnut, Gonna Get a Life. Don't forget to go to Facebook, type in Country Legends Jukebox, and like and follow the page. As old Hank Williams used to say, if the good Lord's willing and the creek don't rise, we'll see you next week. And Country Legends Jukebox is a Ty Mitch production.
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4: News on Angelo Bavaro. Ahead of his July 4th speech in D.C. tonight, President Trump kicked off America's 250th birthday from Mount Rushmore Friday night, warning of a new threat as he celebrated U.S. exceptionalism.
5: There is now a resurgence of the communist menace in our land, including from newcomers to our country who embrace ideas totally opposed to our way of life and our great success.
4: Peace talks between the U.S. and Iran are on hold as Tehran has begun a days-long funeral for the late Supreme Leader Ayatollah Ali Khamenei.
6: The new Supreme Leader, Khamenei's son, won't be attending after Israel reportedly threatened to assassinate him. Iran, in turn, threatened to embrace nuclear weapons after downplaying civilian attacks in Bahrain at the U.N. Security Council meeting.
4: Fox's Jackie Heinrich. 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
13: A mix of clouds and sun today with a slight chance of thunderstorms. Highs around 81. Northeast winds around 5 miles per hour. Mainly cloudy skies expected. Tonight, slight chance for storms, 63. Slight chance of thunderstorms. Tomorrow, high temperatures reach up to 81. Cloudy skies with a few peaks of sun. I'm meteorologist Carol Foster on Bluff Country 103.5 KNEI. Currently, it's 73 degrees.

0: Where are you going to celebrate the 4th of July, America's birthday? I'm going to be at Naughty Marie's in Dorchester. They're going to have a party on Sunday on stage, the J.R. Brink Band, from 3 till 7. Next week, it is going to be a busy week. 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And we're not done. 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On stage again this Sunday, the J.R. Brink Band at 3. Hey, on your way to the Eisen celebration, swing on in to Nana Marie's in Dorchester, Iowa.
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0: It's America's birthday, and I can think of no better place to celebrate than at the Winnesheek Raceway, July 4th. 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
7: A mix of clouds and sun today with a slight chance of thunderstorms. Highs around 81. Northeast winds around 5 miles per hour. Mainly cloudy skies expected tonight. Slight chance for storms, 63. Slight chance of thunderstorms tomorrow. High temperatures reach up to 81. Cloudy skies with a few peaks of sun. I'm meteorologist Carol Foster on Bluff Country 103.5 KNEI. Currently, it's 75 degrees.

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2: News on Angelo Bavaro. President Trump kicking off July 4th celebrations from Mount Rushmore Friday night.
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4: Allowing parents and guardians to open tax-advantaged investment accounts for children under 18. U.S. citizen children born between January 1st, 2025 and the end of 2028 are eligible for a one-time $1,000 contribution from the Treasury Department.
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13: Slight chance for storms this afternoon. Otherwise, a blend of clouds and sun. High temperatures reach up to 81. Winds out of the northeast, around 5 miles per hour. Slight chance of thunderstorms tonight. Lows dip down to about 63, mainly cloudy. Slight chance of thunderstorms tomorrow. High of 81, more clouds than sun. I'm meteorologist Kara Foster on Bluff Country 103.5 KNEI. Right now, it's 75 degrees.

I'm Josh Blake, and hope you're having a great Independence Day. Happy birthday, America. It's America 250. 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

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In a vision, filled his poor heart with dread. For you see, folks, it was him, lying drunk there in the gutter. Clutching in his little old hand, the letter that Johnny Walker read.

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1: This is Nell, and I have joining me in the studio today Tyler Wright with Right Way Computers. And today we're talking about pop-up ads.
2: So basically, we get phone calls on nearly a daily basis of customers call and say, hey, I got this pop mesh on my screen. It says I have a virus, and it's yelling at me. It's making loud noises, and it's got a phone number on the screen to call Microsoft or call whatever. And the first one I ask, did you call that number? And they're like, well, yeah. We're like, okay, we got a problem. The best advice I can give people is don't ever call any numbers that pop up on your computer.
1: Are we talking about your smartphones, smart devices, as well as your computers?
2: Yeah, in anything, pretty much anything like that. Microsoft, those other companies, never give you a phone number to call them directly, because the message always says, contact your system administrator. It means contact your internal IT department. Contact whoever is responsible for setting up and maintaining your systems. As a general rule, don't ever call any phone number pops up on your computer. As soon as you call the number, you're going to get, they call them bad actors is the term. Scammers, hackers is what people usually hear it as, but the technical term is bad actor. You know, some bad actor who's going to snowball you. They're going to just say, oh, yeah, you got virus in your computer, and only I can help you, and I'm from Microsoft. They're really, really good at lying to you and tricking you and using buzzwords that you hear. The thing is, your IP address has been infected, which isn't even possible. Once they get on your computer, they'll pull up things to prove their point to you. Again, boil it back. Do not call any phone number that pops up on your computer screen. I'd even go as far as say, don't Google for phone numbers either. The way Google works, companies will put on there, hey, here's our web page, here's a phone number, here or whatever. Google will, it's called web crawl, and they'll document and they'll database store all these web pages and these numbers. Then when you do a search for it, they'll pop up, is this search close to what you want? And then some businesses can pay for prioritization to get their ads above everybody else's. Well, so can bad actors. There's nothing stopping a bad actor from building a fake web page to look like Microsoft's web page or Hotmail's web page or Yahoo's web page, anything, and have fake phone numbers on there. If you need a phone number for a company, go find your bill. If you have a paper bill, look for it on there. If you need to call your credit company, use the phone number on the back of the credit card. If it's a company you don't have it for, make sure you're at the company's web page. Look for it there. In fact, a lot of companies don't even have the phone numbers and email address on the web page anymore. They have contact forms. I don't want people to be disabled by the fear of these things. It's more important that people just get some core ideas in place. Okay, if something feels funny, trust your gut. Don't go for it. If the computer's screaming at you, turn it off. It will not get worse if you just turn off the computer. Some of those virus pop-ups will be still screaming at your face, and it'll say, don't turn off your computer. I always tell people, if you're driving on the road and your wheel falls off, stop driving the car. I mean,
1: same applies to your computer.
2: It does.
1: Right?
2: It really does.
1: Yeah.
2: If you just shut it off, it minimizes the damage significantly. If the phone number pops on your screen and you call it, that's one thing. As soon as you let them on your computer, all bets are off. Well, as soon as they connect to it, they can actually pull data from the background. Do not call any phone numbers that pop up on your computer,
1: right,
2: or phone or any of your devices. If something pops up and says an error, turn the device off.
1: Yep.
2: Calm down. Reset yourself.
1: And then we're going to tell you, call Right Way.
2: Call us. That'd be great.
1: Yep.
2: Love that. But call whoever is your trusted person. The more people that stop falling for this, the less likely it's going to keep happening. It

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4: Slight chance for storms this afternoon. Otherwise, a blend of clouds and sun. High temperatures reach up to 81. Winds out of the northeast around 5 miles per hour. Slight chance of thunderstorms tonight. Lows dip down to about 63, mainly cloudy. Slight chance of thunderstorms tomorrow, high of 81, more clouds than sun. I'm meteorologist Kara Foster on Bluff Country 103.5 KNEI. 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

0: coming up on Monday morning, your chance to win a Wisconsin Dells Fun Pack. 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
2: Fox News, I'm Angelo Bavaro. President Trump kicking off July 4th celebrations from Mount Rushmore Friday night.
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12: Slight chance for storms this afternoon. Otherwise, a blend of clouds and sun. High temperatures reach up to 81. Winds out of the northeast, around 5 miles per hour. Slight chance of thunderstorms tonight. Lows dip down to about 63, mainly cloudy. Slight chance of thunderstorms tomorrow. High of 81, more clouds than sun. I'm meteorologist Kara Foster on Bluff Country 103.5 KNEI. Right now, 76.

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1: Where are you going to celebrate the 4th of July, America's birthday? I'm going to be at Naughty Mary's in Dorchester. 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
2: I'm Paul Stevens. President Trump speaks last night at an America 250 event in South Dakota at Mount Rushmore.
3: For a quarter of a millennium, liberty, justice, equality, self-government, and unmatched prosperity have flourished here as they have never flourished anywhere before. There is nothing like what we are doing.
2: And he will lead 4th of July festivities tonight in D.C. Thousands southwest of Denver evacuated as the Aspen Acres wildfire now burns over 100 square miles of land and at least 160 buildings.
4: Every single resource that can be put on this fire has been put on this fire or is en route. And I talked with one of the incident management team members, and they have 90 extra fire engines coming from as far away as California, Utah, and Grand Junction.
2: Sheriff Rich Smith, America's listening to Fox News.
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10: Slight chance for storms this afternoon. Otherwise, a blend of clouds and sun. High temperatures reach up to 81. Winds out of the northeast, around 5 miles per hour. Slight chance of thunderstorms tonight. Lows dip down to about 63, mainly cloudy. Slight chance of thunderstorms tomorrow. High of 81, more clouds than sun. I'm meteorologist Kara Foster on Bluff Country 103.5 KNEI. Currently, it's 79 degrees.

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0: It's America's birthday, and I can think of no better place to celebrate than at the Winnesheek Raceway, July 4th. Thanks to these sponsors, the driver's pit pass will be paid. One pit crew member's admission will be paid. 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
0: Where are you going to celebrate the 4th of July, America's birthday? I'm going to be at Naughty Marie's in Dorchester. They're going to have a party on Sunday on stage, the J.R. Brink Band, from 3 till 7. Next week, it is going to be a busy week. Friday night, July 10th, Abby Talon from 8 to 1. Saturday, July 11th, Chris Von Art, Edward Hunt Dunn. Sunday, July 12th, Bear Creek Band, 4 till 8. On stage again this Sunday, the J.R. Brink Band at 3. Hey, on your way to the Eisen Celebration, swing on in to Nana Marie's in Dorchester, Iowa.
5: Sam Alex here on America 250. Thank you so much for listening as you're barbecuing with friends or family on this July 4th. It's Independence Day.

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7: Slight chance for storms this afternoon. Otherwise, a blend of clouds and sun. High temperatures reach up to 81. Winds out of the northeast, around 5 miles per hour. Slight chance of thunderstorms tonight. Lows dip down to about 63, mainly cloudy. Slight chance of thunderstorms tomorrow. High of 81, more clouds than sun. I'm meteorologist Kara Foster on Bluff Country 103.5 KNEI. Currently 80.

I'm Josh Blake, and we're celebrating America's 250th birthday. Happy Independence Day, and thanks for listening.

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2: News on Angelo Bavaro, Vice President J.D. Vance celebrating Independence Day during the Sail Forth 250 parade of tall ships through the New York Harbor.
3: It is a very American thing to ring in 250 years of American history by parading our naval and Air Force might for the world to see.
2: That event saw the largest fleet of the world's tall ships and gray hull ships sail past the Statue of Liberty. The historic America 250 time capsule was buried today at Independence Hall in Philadelphia, filled with artifacts from every state.
4: Congressional time capsule is a reflection of our faith in the future of this grand experiment in self-governance. Faith that this moment is worth preserving.
2: That time capsule will be opened again in 2276, 250 years. America is listening to Fox News.
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14: A blend of clouds and sun this afternoon with a slight chance of thunderstorms. Highs around 81. Northeast winds around 5 miles per hour. Partly cloudy tonight. Chance for storms. Lows around 63. Slight chance of thunderstorms and foggy early tomorrow. High of 81. Mainly cloudy skies expected. I'm meteorologist Kara Foster on Bluff Country 103.5 KNEI. Currently, it's 80 degrees.

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1: Where are you going to celebrate the 4th of July, America's birthday? I'm going to be at Naughty Marie's in Dorchester. They're going to have a party on Sunday on stage, the J.R. Brink Band from 3 till 7. Next week, it is going to be a busy week. 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And we're not done. Sunday, July 12th, Bear Creek Band, 4 till 8. On stage again this Sunday, the J.R. Brink Band at 3. Hey, on your way to the Eisen Celebration, swing on in to Nana Marie's in Dorchester, Iowa. 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Thanks to these sponsors, the driver's pit pass will be paid. One pit crew member's admission will be paid. And listen, everybody, the grandstand will be free. 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So let's celebrate together. 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
12: Blend of clouds and sun this afternoon with a slight chance of thunderstorms. Highs around 81. Northeast winds around 5 miles per hour. Partly cloudy tonight. Chance for storms. Lows around 63. Slight chance of thunderstorms and foggy early tomorrow. High of 81. Mainly cloudy skies expected. I'm meteorologist Kara Foster on Bluff Country 103.5 KNEI. Right now, 81.

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2: News. I'm Carmen Roberts. Fireworks, flyovers, heat, and politics as America celebrates its 250th birthday. Fox's Rich Edson is at the Great American State Fair in D.C.
3: We're going to have flyovers continue. It's going to be a near constant stream and fleet reviews showcasing aircraft from NASA, the Coast Guard, the Army, Air Force, Marine Corps, Navy.
2: Meantime, life-threatening heat dome is not letting go, putting more than 150 million people at risk today. Pope Leo, the first U.S.-born pontiff, urged Americans today to embrace the nation's history of welcoming immigrants. And he told reporters earlier,
4: if people are in the United States illegally, there are ways to treat that. There are courts. There's a system of justice.
2: And the Pope celebrated a mass in Sicily honoring migrants who died seeking a better life. America's listening to Fox News.
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6: Chance for storms this afternoon, otherwise partly cloudy. Highs around 81. Northeasterly winds around 5 miles per hour. Slight chance for scattered storms tonight, 63. Slight chance for scattered thunderstorms with fog and spots early tomorrow. High temperatures reach up to 81, mainly cloudy skies. I'm meteorologist Carol Foster on Bluff Country 103.5 KNEI. Currently, it's 81 degrees.

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1: 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It's America's birthday, and I can think of no better place to celebrate than at the Winnesheek Raceway, July 4th. Thanks to these sponsors, the driver's pit pass will be paid. One pit crew member's admission will be paid. 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
3: News. I'm Daria Albinger. Vice President Vance welcomed the tall ships to New York Harbor today and the crowd there to see them on this July 4th, celebrating Independence Day.
4: It is a very American thing to ring in 250 years of American history by parading our naval and Air Force might for the world to see.
3: It's the largest fleet of the world's gray hull military ships and tall ships to sail past the Statue of Liberty. An America 250 capsule was buried today at Independence Hall in Philadelphia, filled with artifacts from every state. House Speaker Mike Johnson was there.
5: The original time capsule is a reflection of our faith in the future of this grand experiment in self-governance. Faith that this moment is worth preserving.
3: The capsule will be opened in 2276. 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
16: Storms likely this afternoon, otherwise mainly cloudy. Highs around 81, northeast winds 5 to 10 miles per hour. Chance of thunderstorms tonight, lows around 63, mainly cloudy. Chance of thunderstorms with fog early tomorrow, high temperatures reach up to 80, cloudy skies with a few peaks of sun. I'm meteorologist Kara Foster on Bluff Country 103.5 KNEI. 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
1: It's America's birthday, and I can think of no better place to celebrate than at the Winnesheek Raceway. 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
2: Storms likely this afternoon, otherwise mainly cloudy. Highs around 81, northeast winds 5 to 10 miles per hour. Chance of thunderstorms tonight, lows around 63, mainly cloudy. Chance of thunderstorms with fog early tomorrow, high temperatures reach up to 80, cloudy skies with a few peaks of sun. I'm meteorologist Kara Foster on Bluff Country 103.5 KNEI. 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

I'm Josh Blake, and we're celebrating America's 250th birthday. 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
1: Fox News, I'm Carmen Roberts. President Trump keeps the America 250 celebration going tonight, speaking in Washington before the fireworks light up the National Mall. And it follows his keynote speech last night at Mount Rushmore, where Independence Day collided with politics.
2: Communism is the exact opposite of life, liberty, and the pursuit of happiness. It's death, tyranny, and the pursuit of evil.
1: About 150 million Americans are still under heat alerts along the East Coast. That heat brewed up strong storms for one northeastern state.
3: Strong storms with high winds upending trees and cutting power to thousands across northern and central New Jersey.
1: Fox's Gary Baumgarten. And Venezuela's information ministry says the number of confirmed dead from the earthquakes now 2,954. 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
12: Chance of rain tonight, otherwise mainly cloudy skies expected. Lows level off around 63. Winds out of the northeast, around 5 miles per hour. Mainly cloudy skies expected, with fog and spots early tomorrow. Chance for storms. Highs level off around 80. Lows level off around 61 tomorrow night. I'm meteorologist Kara Foster on Bluff Country 103.5 KNEI. Currently, it's 78 degrees.

0: It's 2025. Pop met sports in the engagement of the year between Taylor Swift and Travis Kelce.
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0: After nearly a decade, Stranger Things concluded with record-breaking views and tearful nostalgia.
2: How do we know it's true? 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
0: Shot into space aboard Blue Origin, Katy Perry's ambitious stunt became a viral cautionary tale of overreach.
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5: And once again, we're back on board the country music time machine that is Kyle Petty's Back Then Again Country Countdown. Buckled in next to the NASCAR legend, we're Charlie and Debbie, as we celebrate 4th of July weekend with you. The whole Katy Perry claiming to be an astronaut thing. Do you remember a time where you said something in public or in print and immediately knew it was going to come back to haunt you?
6: You mean she's not an astronaut? Is that what I'm just learning?
5: Hard to believe.
6: Oh, my gosh. No, so I can't say. Listen, every time I say something, I think it's going to come back to haunt me. But the one thing I said long, many years ago was about Darlington, about the Speedway. I used to say it. Love the people of Darlington. Hate the racetrack. That was just the way I was. And then one day, in my infinite wisdom, I said they should fill the place up and have stadium bass fishing there.
5: Yes.
6: And that one quote will outlive me. I'm telling you, man, I get it all the time. Every time we go back to Darlington, every time we go to Bristol, because people get those two places mixed up, how, I don't know. But that is the one quote. But I love that quote, so I would never take it back.
7: No regrets this week, we promise. Only the biggest songs in country music from 1 year ago. Kicking things off today is Jelly Roll's favorite song from his Beautifully Broken album. This is Heart of Stone, number 20 on Kyle Petty's Back Then Again Country Countdown with Charlie and Debbie.

0: After making it all the way to number two this week in 2025, Jackson Dean's Heavens to Betsy continues its trip back down the chart, falling from 17 to 19 on Kyle Petty's Back Then Again Country Countdown.
1: 4th of July weekend, and in your youth, I imagine the 4th meant the Firecracker 400 from Daytona Beach, Florida.
2: For sure.
1: Would y'all head back immediately after the race, or would you spend a few days at the beach? Have any really memorable 4th of July memories there?
3: So, they always race on the 4th, obviously, but the race was run at 10 o'clock in the morning. A lot of people forget that fact. It was a morning race because summers in July in Florida means thunderstorms and rain in the afternoon, so they'd have to stop the race. So they kept kicking it up until they got it to 10 o'clock, and we always used to joke, race at 10, on the beach by 2. That's kind of the way it was, and that's the way it always was on the 4th of July. And then they had the fireworks that came off the pier, and it was, as a kid, that was the most amazing thing. Now, the next day, we'd get up and come home,
1: right?
3: Because we had to go to another race, and my dad had to be somewhere. But that is the 4th of July of my youth, and that's the 4th of July I remember. The Allman Brothers playing at the pier, they played there a lot. So many great bands that played there, but the fireworks that came off the pier and just being at a racetrack.
4: Number 18.
0: Holding steady at 18 for another week in 2025, it's Jordan Davis. This is Bar None on Kyle Petty's Back Then Again Country Countdown.

0: Co-writer Lydia Vaughn first considered Bar None as a title when she heard the phrase in a conversation. She also conceived an idea to use it to refer to keeping score as an example of wordplay. This week, 1 year ago, Jordan Davis checks in at 18.
1: Here comes an unscheduled pit stop on Kyle Petty's Back Then Again Country Countdown.
2: Jordan Davis's brother Jacob had originally conceived this song as Tulane Too Late, making wordplay on Tulane University and a two-lane road. However, through the tinkering and changing that a song goes through during the writing process, Tulane and the state of Louisiana got substituted for Tucson and the state of Arizona. Tucson Too Late would make it all the way to number one. And this week, it's an unscheduled pit stop on Kyle Petty's Back Then Again Country Countdown with Charlie and Debbie.
3: I didn't

0: Released as the fourth single from Jordan Davis's album Bluebird Days, that's Tucson Too Late. An unscheduled pit stop this week.
1: We're heading into turn one this week, and Dead Ahead is a truly appropriately titled song from Scotty McCreery on this 4th of July weekend as Kyle Petty's Back Then Again Country Countdown rolls on.
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12: I'm Josh Blake, and hope you're having a great Independence Day. Happy birthday, America. It's America 250. 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

0: Up three from 20 this week in 2025 is, for this 4th of July weekend, a most appropriately titled song. Scotty McCreery with Hootie and the Blowfish and Bottle Rockets. Number 17 on Kyle Petty's Back Then Again Country Countdown with Charlie and Debbie.
1: What is the 4th of July like for you now? I mean, do you and your family spend it with your dad? Having grown up in a small town, there's probably something cool about Independence Day in a place like Level Cross.
2: There is. On everybody's house has an American flag. Everybody's house has something to do with Independence Day. The light poles as you go through town and everything has the red, white, and blue banners on it. A lot of times they'll have pictures of soldiers that lived in town and stuff like that. So it's always cool to be in Randleman or be in Level Cross. And there's always a fireworks display. And that, listen, the 4th of July means fireworks. I don't care where you live or what you do. And in a small town, it doesn't take a lot to leave a big impression. And Randleman, Level Cross, that area does a great job. But it is the people all dressed in red, white, and blue with the red, white, and blue hats and stuff on. It makes you proud just to be from that area.
0: Of our next song, Eric Church says, "It's interesting because as I get older, I'm looking for things that make me feel not as old. And for Hands of Time, I can honestly say that when I hear music or a movie or something, those things, when I see something from my past, I feel like I did then." 1 year ago, the song spends another week at number 16 on Kyle Petty's Back Then Again Country Countdown with Charlie and Debbie.

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1: According to Eric Church, this song was written and partially recorded while he was on tour. He took inspiration from watching a NASCAR race on television. But both he and co-writer Luke Laird said that the song is not really about racing. Rather, Church said that the race and the song represent that experience, whatever that is, the experience with the person next to you and knowing that that's probably a finite time in your life. It's not going to last forever. This week, Talladega is an unscheduled pit stop on Kyle Petty's Back Then Again Country Countdown with Charlie and Debbie. It was

Here's a fun fact for you. Despite its title, that song's video was not filmed at Talladega Super Speedway, but rather at Nashville Super Speedway. From the album The Outsiders, that's Eric Church and Talladega. An unscheduled pit stop on Kyle Petty's Back Then Again Country Countdown.

0: The lead single from his fifth studio album, Honky Tonk Hollywood, lands in our number 15 spot this week in 2025. That's John Party and Friday Night Heartbreaker on Kyle Petty's Back Then Again Country Countdown.
1: Okay, I'm not afraid to admit it. One of my favorite things to watch on the 4th of July is the Nathan's Hot Dog Eating Contest. You ever been around any of these competitive eaters? Have you ever been around a who can eat the most blank contest?
2: So I have not been around the 4th of July one, but you know, you have to qualify for that. So there's qualifiers out there. Smithfield Foods, which makes bacon and sausage, yeah. And they bought Nathan's. So I went with my dad to a hot dog eating contest. Okay. And I didn't know they wet the buns when I first went, you know, because they dip them in and dip them in. And it's like, oh my goodness.

0: Happened to Me references Girls Just Want to Have Fun by Cyndi Lauper, and although not an interpolation, credits the song's composer, Robert Hazard, as a songwriter. This week, last year, Russell Dickerson is number 14.
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6: Chance of rain tonight, otherwise mainly cloudy skies expected. Lows level off around 63. Winds out of the northeast, around 5 miles per hour. Mainly cloudy skies expected, with fog and spots early tomorrow. Chance for storms. Highs level off around 80. Lows level off around 61 tomorrow night. I'm meteorologist Carol Foster on Bluff Country 103.5 KNEI. Currently, it's 78 degrees.
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it's been. Head in a bottle for my heart in a case. Head's getting harder to act my age. Play a sad song on a tiny violin for the man at the bar confessing his sins.

0: Shaboozy details struggling with his mental health and unsuccessfully attempting to cope with his troubles by drinking alcohol in that song's first verse, describing himself as, quote, the man at the bar confessing his sins. On its way to number one and two Grammy nominations, that's good news. Number 13 this week in 2025 on Kyle Petty's Back Then Again Country Countdown.
1: From the time you could remember, all you wanted to do was drive a race car for a living. Now, I know you really didn't have a plan B. That being said, you've joked that your mom would have been happier if you'd been a pharmacist. Yes. With time comes perspective. As you think about it, really, if the racing thing hadn't panned out, do you have any idea what you might have tried or gone into?
2: No, I do not. Because it's so funny, because to get to drive the race car, I told my mom and made my mom and dad a promise, let me try the race car. And if I don't like the race car, then I'll go to school and maybe I'll become a pharmacist. So my, I guess my backup position was a pharmacist. Now, knowing the way I turned out with this perspective, I would have probably do what I'm doing right now, do radio, because that would be, I would already have two failed careers in front of me to get to this point. So I have no idea what I would do. Drive a race car was it. I'm sorry. That's all I could do.
0: The second single from Bailey Zimmerman's album, Different Night, Same Rodeo, drops one this week in 2025 from 11 to 12 with a little help from Luke Combs. This is Backup Plan on Kyle Petty's Back Then Again Country Countdown with Charlie and Debbie. So

0: On its way to number one, this week, a year ago, Thomas Rhett's After All the Bars Are Closed is up one from 12 to 11.
1: And then there were just 10 songs with a chance at being in country music's victory lane this week in 2025. Still ahead, we've got music from Luke Bryan, Ella Langley, and Morgan Wallen, plus what says America to our NASCAR legend, courtesy of the Ask Kyle Anything mailbag, as Kyle Petty's Back Then Again Country Countdown continues the race for number one in 10 seconds.
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4: Area. Albinger, the Sail 4th 250 parade makes its way through New York Harbor today. Vice President Vance was there to greet them and the crowd there to see
5: him. Facing the future without fear, we celebrate 250 years of proving what a free people can achieve by the providence of our almighty creator.
4: It's the largest fleet of the world's tall ships and military vessels to sail past the Statue of Liberty. A days-long funeral is underway for the man who led Iran for decades.
6: Hundreds of thousands of people filling the streets of Tehran today as Iran began a days-long funeral for the Supreme Leader Ayatollah Ali Khamenei, killed in a U.S.-backed Israeli airstrike during the Iran War. Crowds marching past his flag-draped coffin, chanting death to America and death to Israel, man calling for revenge.
4: That's Fox's Paul Stevens. 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
13: Chance of rain tonight. Otherwise, mainly cloudy skies expected. Lows level off around 63. Winds out of the northeast around 5 miles per hour. Mainly cloudy skies expected. With fog and spots early tomorrow, chance for storms. Highs level off around 80. Lows level off around 61 tomorrow night. I'm meteorologist Carol Foster on Bluff Country 103.5 KNEI. Currently, it's 76 degrees.
14: It's 2025. 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
0: Hanging on for dear life next to the NASCAR legend, we're Charlie and Debbie, kicking off our top 10 with a song tumbling all the way from number one this week. Here's Kane Brown with Backseat Driver on Kyle Petty's Back Then Again Country Countdown with Charlie and Debbie.

0: According to Luke Bryan, that song is, quote, like a honky-tonk gym. 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
2: The lead single from Luke Bryan's album, Doing My Thing, was co-written by Bryan with Dave Haywood and Charles Kelly of Lady A. And just to make sure everyone in that band felt included, Hillary Scott is featured on backing vocals. This is Do I, an unscheduled pit stop on Kyle Petty's Back Then Again Country Countdown with Charlie and Debbie.

0: Luke Bryan told CMT of that one, "The song is about a couple that doesn't know if their worlds are right for each other or they don't know how their relationship's going downhill." Do I not only gave Luke Bryan another number one country hit, but also provided him with his first top 40 hit on the Hot 100 chart, making it all the way to 34. This week, the lead single from the album Doing My Thing is an unscheduled pit stop.
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3: 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This week, James in Jonesboro, Arkansas writes, "Kyle, I love hearing your stories about the places you've been, from the Utah mountains to the biggest ball of twine. Forgive me, I've forgotten where that is. On this July 4th weekend, what spot in this country have you been or seen that makes you say, yes, sir, that's America?"
4: So there's so many places, honestly. And I will say this. If you will take all the East Coast states out and all the West Coast states out, anywhere in Middle America is America. From the farmlands to the factories to the people that live there and work there, that is America. We like to think that it's all New York, or people think it's all New York or all L.A. and all California or all East Coast stuff. But it's not. And I think it's like being from Level Cross and being from Randleman. People were farmers and people worked in mills. And they just did an honest day's work for an honest day's pay. And that was America. And they didn't care about all the trappings and everything else that went on. They made a living. They made a home. They made a family. And all that made a country. So for me, there's so many places on the motorcycle that I've passed through, little communities that are America.
0: And for the record, where is that ball of twine again?
4: It's in Darwin, Minnesota. Darwin.
3: Oh, okay.
4: Just remember Darwin, and that's evolution. Evolution. Remember that, people.
0: Again, James, thanks so much. You can reach out anytime to Ask Kyle, that email address, backthenagain@goprn.com, or DM us on Instagram at KP Country Countdown.
5: Number eight.
3: Tyler Hubbard recorded the final version with relative ease, and the most difficult part of the process was singing the line, "All I want to do is park." This week in 2025, Park is up one from 9 to 8 on Kyle Petty's Back Then Again Country Countdown. I got a suit.

0: The song's narrative of two lovers driving and flirting together reminded Tyler Hubbard of an incident from when he was 15 in which the police caught him making out with his 16-year-old girlfriend in her car in a church parking lot. Hubbard was escorted home by an officer and had to tell his father, who grounded him for the next month. 1 year ago this week, Park is number 8.
1: Another musical lap in the books, and that means we're another lap closer to number 1. And up next, the song's woman takes responsibility for another's mess as Kyle Petty's Back Then Again Country Countdown with Charlie and Debbie rolls on.
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15: 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We're back underway on Kyle Petty's Back Then Again Country Countdown.
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0: I've always loved the notion of devotion in that song, telling of a woman who took it upon herself to fix a man, you know, that another woman broke. Nate Smith and Fix What You Didn't Break this week in 2025, up 1, 8-7 on Kyle Petty's Back Then Again Country Countdown.
1: There's a new survey that reveals that phone accidents increase by 50% on the 4th of July. In fact, 65% of phones are unfixable after their July 4th accident. Ever had that unfixable phone incident, or maybe Morgan did?
2: So I have had. So I don't know why, but I used to, like, when I'd go out to practice and do stuff at the racetrack, and we saw this with Brad Kay at Daytona, where he had his phone in his race car with him. Because you go out to practice and you do stuff, and they'll stop, and you have to sit on pit road for 10 or 15 minutes, so you'd have your phone. And this has been a long time ago. But we had Sprint for a while as a sponsor and Nextel as a sponsor. But during the Sprint years, you carry your phone in the car with you. You just drop it in between your legs or beside the seat. So I had mine in the car with me. We'd been out practicing for a while, and I come in, I couldn't get it to come on. So they had a little kiosk over in the corner to take my phone to. So I took my phone over, and the guy couldn't get it to come on. He said, well, let me plug it into this thing and scan it. So he plugs it in. And on his computer screen, it says, catastrophic failure. He said, I have never seen this on a phone before. I've never seen this message. And the message on his computer said, catastrophic. Never got the phone to ever come on again. Lost everything I had. But that's, listen, I figure if you carry a cell phone in a race car, you should have catastrophic failure.
0: In June of 2025, this became Riley Green's first solo number one. This week in 2025, Worst Way falls from 2 to 6 on Kyle Petty's Back Then Again Country Countdown with Charlie and Debbie.

0: All in all, it would take 71 weeks for that song to reach the top of the chart. This week in 2025, Josh Ross and Single Again moves from 7 to 5 on Kyle Petty's Back Then Again Country Countdown with Charlie and Debbie.
1: All right, top 4th of July main dishes according to a new survey by Tyson Foods. Hamburgers, 68%. Hot dogs, 60%. Grilled chicken, 45%. Ribs, 35%. Sausages, 30%. All right, Kyle, finish the meal. Two sides and a dessert for the 4th of July.
2: Two sides, chocolate ice cream, vanilla ice cream, and banana pudding. There's my two sides and a dessert. You put them in any order you want to, but that's my sides and dessert.
3: Number 4.
0: Sam Hunt is up from number 6 on his way to a peak at number 2. This week in 2025, Country House is number 4 on Kyle Petty's Back Then Again Country Countdown.

0: The second single from Sam Hunt's Locked Up album locks down the number four spot this week in 2025 with Country House.
1: We're barreling into the final turn, running three wide. Who takes country music's checkered flag this week? The answer is next as Kyle Petty's Back Then Again Country Countdown with Charlie and Debbie races to the finish.
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9: Love country weather.
10: Chance of rain tonight, otherwise mainly cloudy skies expected. Lows level off around 63. Winds out of the northeast, around 5 miles per hour. Mainly cloudy skies expected, with fog and spots early tomorrow. Chance for storms, highs level off around 80. Lows level off around 61 tomorrow night. I'm meteorologist Kara Foster on Bluff Country 103.5 KNEI. Currently 75.

0: week prior to the release of the music video, Ella Langley posted a teaser on social media that showed her sporting a ring on her left hand, which led to those engagement rumors before the singer clarified that it was, you know, for the storyline of the video, and also stars her dog Crew. On its way to number two this week in 2025, Weren't for the Win rises from 5 to 3 on Kyle Petty's Back Then Again Country Countdown with Charlie and Debbie.
1: 4th of July weekend, and more than $300 million worth of Chinese fireworks will be imported into the U.S. for the holiday. Oh, what is the Petty family firework of choice? Ever had your family pyrotechnics get a little out of hand?
2: Oh, for sure. For sure. My dad got crazy into this for a while. And I don't know if I've ever told this story, but when we built camp, when we built Victory Junction, anytime there was dynamite in the area, he had to come drop the plunger because he wanted to see it blow up. I mean, it was crazy. The construction company would call him and say, Richard, come on over here. We're getting ready to blow up some rock. And he'd go over and boom, carrot. So he got into it for a while, and we started out in the three-figure range, you know, $300 or $400. And then we moved to the four-figure range. And then we got up getting close to the five-figure range. And my mom put a stop to it. But the fireworks of choice for the Petty family has always been their traditional Roman candle.
1: Yes.
2: Because not only can you shoot a Roman candle up into the sky, but you can hold it in your hands and shoot it at each other.
1: Oh!
2: And that is a fascinating game to play.
3: No.
2: When you start lighting Roman candles and shooting cousins... That's the big time 4th of July on Level Cross.
0: Morgan Wallen is up to number 4 this week with the 4th single from his 4th studio album, I'm the Problem. Here's Just In Case, number 2 on Kyle Petty's Back Then Again Country Countdown with Charlie and Debbie.